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God provides all your needs. One of the names he goes by in the Bible is Jireh. The Lord will provide. So whatever need you're thinking of right now, I want you to hear this song, and I want you to remember, God will provide for you. It's Passion on WBGL.

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0: Jamie McDonald, ain't no way on WBTL. I'm Wheeze. Oh, how I love those words. Ain't no way, ain't no how God's going to fail you now. And Jamie knows that of all people. I don't know if you've heard her testimony, her story, but wow, you can hear her whole story on the Unfolding podcast. 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But she knows God's not going to fail her because she was at the lowest of low places when she had an encounter with the Lord. Her story just brings me to tears, and it's such a beautiful reminder of how God can take you from darkness to light like that. He just can. It's what he does. And I'm so excited. Jamie is going to be doing a sold-out concert in Streeter on Saturday. I'm going to be there hosting the Q&A. And if you're going to be there, I would love for you to find me and say, hey, Wheeze, I'd love to pray with you or hear your story. You know, just it's incredible when we can share our testimonies with one another and be encouraged. 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
4: Mostly clear skies and a cool night in store for us. Overnight lows down between 55 and 59. It's been a while since we've had temperatures that cool. Beautiful weather the next couple of days. Sunshine on Thursday, high of 77. And sunshine on Friday, and a high near 79 and 80 degrees. For WBGL, I'm meteorologist Kevin Lighting.

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0: Jeremy Camp on WBGL for Jonathan and Courtney, and we say good morning to you.
1: Yes, good morning. Did you just, off air here, Jonathan, did you just give some update on Taco Bell?
0: Or? Yeah, did you want to go into the news?
1: Yeah.
0: All righty. Taco Bell is not doing too good. Which, to some, is funny. To others, like Taco Bell, is not that funny.
1: Okay.
0: So, yeah, they're down, you know, 30% or whatever, given the gastro... let's make sure we get our thing right here. Gastroparasitic illness.
1: Yeah.
0: Out there.
1: Not too good.
0: So, what's going on? And they're wanting us to let you know this, apparently. If you are a Taco Bell customer, you can get a $1 enchirito through yesterday.
1: Oh, no.
0: So that's not going to help too much.
1: Okay. But so they were just running a deal trying to get a little boost in the numbers.
0: Do you know what an enchirito is?
1: Not really.
0: Okay. Well, it's something that is guaranteed to not have cyclosporiasis because it doesn't have any lettuce in it.
1: Well, they're not even using any lettuce right now, right?
0: I don't know. I'm seeing lettuce all over the place.
1: Well, okay. This is not too good.
0: Our customers were limited to 5 enchiritos per purchase.
1: Okay.
0: And I'm not going to get into the details.
1: See, I just feel like 5 enchiritos is going to give you the same effect.
0: Oh, boy.
1: I'm just saying. Like, I feel like that's a high limit.
0: This is a family show.
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8: Mostly sunny here today. After the nice, crisp, cool start to the morning, we will find our way to a high of 78 later on. For tonight, partly cloudy, a low between 58 and 61. Then on Friday, sunshine, highs climbing back near 79. For WBGL, I'm meteorologist Kevin Leidy.

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Would love to have you text me. I'm Danielle. Text me at WBGL. Let me know what you're grateful for. 866-917-9245. I didn't get a name from this listener, but they texted in. They said, I'm just grateful for breath today, for the WBGL worship music, and just that God has blessed me with so much and so many people to love. 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

Thankful Thursday, one step further to turn it around Thursday. I'm Danielle. It's WBGL. Here's how we do this. If there's a complaint, something frustrating going on, but you can turn it into a thanks, that's your turn it around Thursday. We can't always do this, but sometimes we can. Gracie, she had texted in. She said, I've got a surgery. I'm not excited about it all, but the good news is that it will help me long term. So I'm praising God already for the recovery.

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Jamie McDonald with Ain't No Way on WBGL. I'm Eric, and I want to say thank you to our WBGL day partner today. It's Holly Taylor of Urbana. She honors her mother, Alvina Babe Miller, on what would be her birthday. Babe went to be with the Lord in 2005. Her great faith in God.

God is working on me. He's working on you still. I read somewhere today that we never graduate from the need of God's grace. That is for sure. Here's Matthew West on WBGL.

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I'm Eric. And if you heard a song a few minutes ago and you want to check it out, maybe view the lyrics or find out who the artist is, you can find Recently Played through the app. It's also available at WBGL.org. 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Our day partner today is Holly Taylor. Holly is of Urbana, Illinois, and she honors her mother, Alvina,

Hurricane Urbana, WBMV Mount Vernon, WCBW East St. Louis, WCFL Morris Chicagoland, WCRT Terre Haute, WIBI Carlinville, WIMB Murfreesboro, WNLD Decatur, WVNL Vandalia, WZGL Charleston, W230BS Effingham, W211AD Granite City, K295FB Cape Girardeau, and around the world at WBG.

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0: Hey, this is Ben Fuller, and this is the story behind my song, If It Was Up to Me, featuring Carrie Underwood. How many times did I want things to go my way, and they didn't? And then I was so glad that they didn't. That was the topic of conversation the day that this song was written. And then getting to know Carrie over the last few years has been such a blessing in my life, and her lending her voice to this song has brought such power and life to it. Your ways are higher. You know what you're doing with me. And so, I'd never know how good your plans could be if it was up to me.
1: Yeah.

0: Many times in life, we have plans, we have a certain direction, we think things need to go, and if it were up to us, well, it wouldn't be so good, and we can look back on it and say, thank you, God. Thank you, God, that you were leading, you were guiding, and trusting you with the future as you'll continue to be faithful. That's a new song there. It's Ben Fuller and Carrie Underwood, If It Was Up to Me, here on WBGL. We'll look forward to hearing that song more.
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5: A few clouds out there, a nice Thursday, that's for sure. Those temperatures tonight falling down between 58 and 61. Sunny on Friday, a high of 79. We start to bring back the heat and humidity, though, as we head into the weekend. For WBGL, I'm meteorologist Kevin Lighty.

I wanna dance like David, I wanna faith like Paul, I wanna sing like Silas tearing down the prison walls. 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